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1: See, every time the song pops up, it reminds me of the movie How to Lose a Guy in 10 Days with Matthew McConaughey and Kate Hudson. Love that movie. Apparently, they're working on a second. I am so hyped for it.

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KTRY. It's Michelle Fay, Albany and East Greenbush. Thank you so much for listening to the Capital Region's Greatest Hits, 98.3 TRY.

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1: See, when it comes to sleep, it's not just about quality, it's also about quantity, okay? Both need to be in rotation, and considering I've been the queen of team no sleep, this is just as important for me as it is for you. 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
1: Hey, it's Christina. Well, it's official. The next tropical storm in the Atlantic will be named Dolly. It's the fourth storm of the season. We've had Arthur, Bertha, Cristobal. The National Hurricane Center plans to use Dolly for the next system that reaches the next tropical storm strength. And it's not response to Dolly's passing. The name Dolly was chosen in the early 1990s. Talk about ironic timing.

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1: Hey, hey, it's Christina. Well, over half of us want to retreat to the wilderness in peace and quiet. According to a new report, Google searches for quiet destinations have increased 1,000% since last year. And that sounds about right.

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1: 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And I know you want to get in on this. Next chance to win this morning, 9 a.m.

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Hi, it's Christina. Oh my goodness, Saturday Night Live is in the process of finding new cast members. So they're doing casting showcases happening across three cities, and now lucky comedians are getting the call. Maybe.

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1: There it's Christina. Well, not sure you heard, but Dolly Parton's music legacy includes one last surprise for fans. It's an unreleased song called My Place in History, and it's locked in a chestnut box at Dollywood's Dreammore Resort in Tennessee. The box will stay closed until

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1: We've lost a few legends this week, not only Dolly Parton, of course. I feel like I've been watching her clips online all week. Tim Curry, of course, known as Dr. Frankenfurter in the Rocky Horror Picture Show. 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
1: Hi, it's Christina. Good morning. We've got the movie 40 coming up. Let's do Steeler's Wheel, Stuck in the Middle with you first.

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0: You handle that, and I'm going to take this champagne straight to the brain.
1: Okay, this should be interesting. 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
1: And right back at you. Oh, that made me feel like this was Christmas time. To you and yours.
0: To you and yours. It is not Christmas time. It is time to get people in the know.
1: And out the dough.
0: Let's hit them.
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1: But NFL just made a big announcement. 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Starting this season, 88 players will be named Pro Bowlers in late December, with no replacement players added later.

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2: Get ready for Name That Tune with David and Meredith.
1: This one should be fun. Listen. Can you name that tune? I hope so, based upon those notes, because the next two words are the title of the song.
0: Here's that tune again.
1: Good luck. One more time. I'll give you two more beats here. See if we can get a winner. Hey.
3: Yeah. Is it Since You've Been Gone from Guardians of the Galaxy 3, I think?
1: I knew we were going to get a guest that said that. It sounds just like it.
0: Oh, man. Good but try.
1: That's not it.
3: Aw, darn it.
0: Thanks, Yannick.
1: Hey, by the way, remind me, after Name That Tune, we got to do a side-by-side.
0: Okay.
1: Hey, can you name that tune?
4: Is it Blue Jean?
1: Blue Jean by Blue Jean. David Bowie.
0: Woo!
4: Woo-hoo!
1: Congrats.
0: What's your name?
4: Denise.
1: Denise, you rock. Bragging rights for the day. You walk taller.
4: All right, awesome.
2: Blue Jean. I just
1: okay, we promised this side-by-side moments ago, so here we go.
5: Side-by-side.
1: David Bowie starts his song like this. The suggestion and guesses were Rainbow's Since You've Been Gone, not Kelly Clarkson. So here we go. Let's put them side-by-side. David and Rainbow. Whoa.
0: Okay, I can see how, especially years apart, if you haven't heard either one back to back for a long time, that is a wild match.
1: We'll take the one we played and then remove the drums from that. I mean, come on. So who remembers Rainbow?

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1: Question for you, Meredith. When's the last time you gave blood?
0: I had to do a blood test recently. Does that count?
1: That counts, and there's a new way they're doing it now. I want to find out if you'd be okay with it. We'll do that next.

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1: Yeah, baby. Yeah.
0: Well, it has a younger, smarter cousin that doesn't take 8 gigantic batteries and it fits right in your pocket. 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
1: We're kicking off the weekend. Why not, Meredith? Are you ready for a little bit of champagne with attitude?
0: Oh, yeah. That's how I like my champagne.

98.3 TRY. Good morning. How are you doing today? It is so great to be here with you. I am Martha Quinn. Pat Benatar is ready to go. It's Corny Joke Friday. I don't know about your social media feed, but I'm still seeing lots of dogs popping up

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Martha Quinn hanging out with you this Friday. The flags are still flying at half staff to honor Dolly Parton. 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

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That's right. The show works both ways. 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
2: Just before midnight on Saturday, February 19th, 2005, Danielle Imbo and her friend Richard Petrone left a crowded Philadelphia bar. 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
9: John Polk was my nemesis. I knew in order to live a rich and fulfilling life, one where I was equal under the law and could be happy and fulfilled, I needed to defeat the message that John Polk was peddling.
10: I'm John Polk. For years, I was the poster boy of the conversion therapy movement. 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I wore the label of ex-gay with pride. 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
3: Every hunter knows that the wilderness is full of surprises. 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
3: This season on Blood Trails, we're following the trail of seven cases that start in the field and end in the shadows, where missing persons reports, half-buried evidence, and whispered suspicions blur the line between hunting story and homicide.
6: I just instantly started freaking out, yelling to the world, what's going on? I yelled, help. I mean, I'm out in the middle of nowhere. I had no idea what was going on.
3: From the frozen woods of Maine to the mountains of Montana, from an archery opener gone wrong in Wisconsin to a father's last walk through the Minnesota deer woods. Each story begins with a hunter stepping into the wild, but not all of them come back.
6: 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What do you say? He's not here with us. And all it was pop.
3: I'm Jordan Sillars. Join me as we track the truth through tangled cover and cold case files, where every trail tells a story, and every story leaves its own trail of blood. Blood Trails.
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